But the minute say when you go to see me, I will do a good many more sitter. Now I am near my one, but I was so this is the time for God to do something new in your life. If only you put yourself in whatever happens tonight, around the end of your room, so you know, I'm able to. Now, dear, I want to be near, I promise you, yes, we are with Jesus Christ anymore. My own sons will be out in another, but I should have this hour. You want to come to Israel, you may be out in another. Rabba, Koseba, Samayana, Eva, Shaba.

0: carry somebody here tonight. It doesn't matter what is happening in your life right now. I want you to know that Jesus has the final say. Look, let me tell you something. Bring it down. I want you to know that God is faithful. Even when you are not faithful, God's faithfulness does not depend on you. I want you to be encouraged tonight, and I want you to sing praises to God. Don't be focused on anything, on anyone. It is unto Jesus. He is worthy of
1: 102.5.
0: Isn't God faithful?
1: Why?

0: 5.
1: Wherever you put your hand on your chest and just say, dear Lord, dear Lord, I need you. I cannot make it without you. I cannot make it without you. Come and stay in my heart.
0: YFM.
1: I want to be your lover for real. I want to serve you for real. I want to follow you for real. Help me, Jesus.
2: Help me, Jesus.
1: Help me, Jesus. When I
0: fall,
1: help me to rise up. When I fall, when I fall, help me to rise up. Help me to rise up. Don't leave me in my sin. Pull me out of my sin. Pull me out of my sin.
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1: Amen.

0: 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Why?
1: Can I get a hug in here?